Those are the Peerless Quartet, the ubiquitous Peerless Quartet. They're all over the place from about 1890 on the Edison 2-minute cylinders all the way up until, well, past this time, in fact. This is August of 1922 on the Victor, and that's Call Me Back Again. It probably is supposed to be sung by a woman, but nonetheless, Henry Burr does a pretty good job with it, yes, along with Aaron Campbell and Croxton and the other fellow there, yes. And before that, well, we heard the anthem of Yorkshire in England on Ilklamoor Bartat, which, loosely translated from the Yorkshireese, is on the Ilklamoor without a hat. The Ilklamoor is a swampy area in Yorkshire, and the story goes that some church parish went out there and was singing a hymn and came up with these lyrics on an outing at one point. And, of course, if you don't wear your hat, it's cold, and you'll catch your death of cold, and then you'll die, and we'll have to bury you, and the worms will eat you up, and the ducks will eat the worms, and we'll eat the ducks, and there's where it starts all over again. That's how the song goes. So why don't we hear something by Gene Austin on Behavior Night?

0: Christian. Oh, if you only knew what many things are here, my friends have waited till they're all expecting here, because I wrote them all about you.
1: Now, I ain't going home without you.
0: Don't be bashful.
1: I'm going to Nashville.
0: Come on to Nashville, Tennessee.
2: That's a fun record there, and somebody had a lot of fun playing it because they really beat the heck out of it. It's a Victor record. It's Collins and Harlan. It's Arthur Collins and Byron G. Harlan. And it's later in their career, not to the end, but certainly later, 1916, July 19th of 1916. Come on down to Nashville, Tennessee, and typical of Collins and Harlan, it's got a little bit of the minstrel effect in it, but nonetheless, it's not terribly offensive. It's fun. In fact, Collins and Harlan were so good at it and so... So inconspicuous that many, many black people bought Collins and Harlan cylinders, thinking they were black people. Yes, well, it's possible. Anyway, before that, Gene Austin, the heartthrob of the 1920s, he made tons of records. That's one of his big hits there. Ramona, from April 2nd of 1928. He was born in 1900, lasted until about 1972, and in his later years, he was a cowboy singer. His manager was a fellow named Sam Phillips, who ran a business in Memphis called Sun Recording. You might know that name because they're the people, and Sam Phillips was the manager of Elvis Presley in the early years. Yes. Behavior Night, that famous funny old record show. Why don't we hear an accordion record?

0: Don't you just love a Walter Donaldson tune, John L?
1: Yeah.
0: Yes, well, I do too, and there it is. My Blue Heaven, probably Walter Donaldson's most well-known number, and that's the record that sold it. Sold it better than any other record ever could. Gene Austin. Singing, September 14th of 1927, that record was the biggest selling record until White Christmas came along. Yes, sold millions of copies for the Victor label. And before that, well, a record that, well, wasn't played very much at all. Hello, Hawaii, How Are You? By Pietro on his accordion. Fabulous job on the accordion there, Pietro. Pietro Diero is his name. And that's recorded July 13th of 1916. Nonetheless, an excellent little number. We have that by, who is it? Anna Chandler. Oh, yes. Behave Your Night thanks you for listening and reminds you to tell your family and friends about all the fun music you hear on this very program. Most importantly, be sure that the internet stream or the radio station you listen to also knows that you're listening, because they might not. Let's get the word out there. Build a big audience and have a lot of fun. After all, it is classic pop and jazz. And remember, you can email us at behaveyournight@yahoo.com. 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

Won't be able to rug roll up for that one, as that's a good Charleston number there. Where the Dreamy Wabash Flows by Paul Whiteman and the Orchestra. Yes, that's recorded August 13th of 1924, at the height of things. And then before that, another song recorded in 1924, but on April 2nd in Chicago. So there's a Midwest linkage there. Back in Hackensack, New Jersey. And vocal by Frank Silvano on that one. Frank is a staple in Chicago. In fact, he had his own nightclub later on. But, John L., I don't understand one thing. And what's that? Well, you know, Hackensack is so close to New York. Why didn't the Benson Orchestra of Chicago do their own local version? Oh, you mean like back in Berwyn? Yeah, maybe back in Cicero, that sort of thing. I don't know. I think they were handed the music and they were told what to do. That's probably the case. But nonetheless, it would have been fun to hear that. And I'm sure maybe they did that locally. Who knows? This is Behavioral Night, that famous, funny old record show playing a lot of old stuff. But that's what we play. We play good old stuff. And there's some more good old stuff coming up next. In fact, this next one is the fabulous George Olsen Orchestra. George Olsen and his music. And here they are doing an Al Jolson tune, Follow the Swallow, on Behavior Night.

We've often maligned that tune quite a bit, but in fact, I think we have another copy of it, don't we, John L? Yeah, I think the other copy isn't as clean as this one. No, that one actually sounds quite good. The Benson Orchestra of Chicago, and that's called Doodle-Doo-Doo, recorded April 2nd of 1924 in Chicago, and one of the co-composers of it is playing the saxophone on that record. The vocal is by Frank Silvano. It says Salivano on the record label, but his real name was Silvano. He was in Chicago and actually had a nightclub into the 1950s. It's a parking lot now, isn't it, John L? Unfortunately, yes, but it wasn't for his best efforts. I don't think so. Yes. And before that, we heard Follow the Swallow, an Al Jolson tune. That's George Olson and his music. And that's from April 20th of 1924. On Behavior Night, that famous funny old record show. And we'd like to say hello to a bunch of people. Well, we want to say hello to Ron in Paoli, Indiana. And Gene in Rome City, Indiana. Two different parts of the state. And we also should say hello to Bob and Kathy and Stevens in Locking, Pennsylvania, and R.F. Burns. He's on YouTube, and he's got a lot of 78s up there, and you should listen to all of that.

By heck, yes, that's the title of that, by heck. Pietro Diero, on the accordion from June 16th of 1916, and before that, Are You Thinking of Me Tonight? Gene Austen, the heartthrob of the 1920s, on September 16th of 1928, yes. That's Behavior Light, that famous funny old record show. This is Behavior Light. 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Well, you can do that. BehaviorLight@yahoo.com. That's BehaviorLight@yahoo.com. And, of course, you can follow us on social media, such as Facebook. Sir Jack Scratchy, I have my own page on Facebook, as does the radio program itself. Both have, well, equal information, and, well, probably also on Instagram. And we definitely are somewhere on X, although we don't really go there much more. The best way to get in touch with us, of course, is to email at behaviornight@yahoo.com. 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

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Now listen, folks, I never knew what she meant by wacky boo. But I found out and now I know. It's the same as Okie Okie Woe in Honolulu. That means love, and that's just what I'm thinking of. But I'm not gonna fool her. I'm gonna Honolulu to my pickled up. She had a hula hula hickey hula hula in the walk, and she could wicky wicky walk. She had a ukulele wicky wicky waley in her talk. Oh, she could wicky wicky talk and light a big Hawaiian moon. I've been trying to learn Hawaiian.

Nancy, you need banana pie beneath the Danyan parasol. He couldn't talk, might talk at all. But oh, how she could yakky, hacky, wicky, wacky, woo, that is love.

girl of my dreams, not gorilla of my dreams, but girl of my dreams, Jean Austen, on a Victor record from April 2nd of 1928. John L., did you notice a little bit of, 60-cycle hum? Yeah, is it on the record? Yep, it's on the record, and we verified it's on a CD reissue as well, so Victor screwed up. How many times has that been? Well, we've only identified two records, commercial records that were issued, that have 60-cycle hum on them. This one, and there's a Brunswick of Happy Days Are Here Again that we found, that it clearly has 60-cycle hum, and it's in the record, because we've varied the pitch and changed it. How about that? So, a production era. Yep, and that record sold a lot of copies, because it's the flip side of Ramona, so there's lots of people out there that have it, and... How about that? And before that, we heard Oh How She Could Yakky Hacky Wicky Wacky Woo. Sounds like your kind of gal, John L. Yeah, actually, I could have a lot of fun with somebody who yakky hacky wicky wacky woos. Have you? Yeah, I have. We don't want to know about it. No, I don't think we need to talk about it. Behavior Night, a famous funny old record show. And why don't we hear the Peerless Quartet with Noreen Maureen.

Well, you're probably wondering, what the heck was that? Well, that's called sea swallow. That is a literal translation of it. It's a Chinese song. It's probably from an opera, but we're not sure. Obviously, European-influenced, and we're not sure who the composer is. And originally, we had no idea who was performing it until we went on the Internet and discovered that it's a lady named Li Zhang Lan, and it was recorded in 1945 and issued on the Chinese Pathé record label. We know that because we have a pirate copy of that. In fact, it's the flip side of An Il Clamor Battat, which has Leslie Cerrone. John L., how do we acquire these records? Well, my father bought those. Oh, and there was a record store that had a bunch of records in a rack back in the 1950s, and they all said Old Ned as the record label, and they basically, it's a song title and a description, and that's it. And what have we discovered? Well, there are several people along the West Coast that have confirmed what we thought. They're pirate records. There are dubs of other records that somebody was making money off of and probably just doing

0: And lo and behold, we searched on the internet and discovered that somebody has posted another copy of the old Ned record there that has Sea Swallow on one side and an Il Clamor Bartat on it. Apparently that must be a fairly common one. We only have two old Neds. We have that one, and we have old Ned number 6, which has In the Bushes in the Bottom of the Garden on it. There must have been more, and according to some of the collectors we know, including Dr. Demento, they do turn up quite a bit on the West Coast. And that's more than likely where they were made, probably made right there at RCA's Oakland factory before it closed. Well, we got to make way for some stuff next on the radio that you're surely not going to want to miss. So make sure you're all tuned in, your magic eye is peaked, or your S-meter is at its full potential. Behavior Night is a Sugar River Foundation production, yes. And John L., you are the executive producer. Yep, somebody's got to do it, yes. And we're working on the next Behavior Night as we speak. So remember, until next week, behave, because tonight is Behavior Night. So Scratchy, signing off.
1: Yes, sir.

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1: USA Radio News. I'm Chuck Brady. A scary scene in Miami, Florida this afternoon as an Amazon cargo plane crashes.
2: An Amazon aircraft overshoots the runway while landing at Miami International Airport. Aviation officials say a ground stop is in effect, delaying all flights. The plane caught fire and a large plume of black smoke could be seen for miles. Several vehicles in a parking lot were also damaged. The FAA says flight 7598 overran the diagonal runway after landing at the airport around 2 p.m. Eastern Time Sunday. The Boeing 767-300 cargo aircraft departed from San Juan, Puerto Rico. Wayne Rustin, Miami.
1: Five people dead, at least five more injured. The FAA said the plane overran the runway after landing. Miami-Dade's fire rescue chief said the investigation will continue for multiple days.
3: Total 10 that were involved, 5 fatalities, 3 that are in critical condition that were transported to the trauma center, and another 2 that were transported to a local hospital. This incident will continue for the next several days as we play now a supporting role with the sheriff's office as they determine the cause of the death.
1: Miami's mayor offered her condolences.
4: My heart is with all of the families who were affected, and to everyone who is grieving tonight. And we're also praying for the injured and for their families.
1: NTSB says a team is en route to Miami to investigate. U.S. Envoy Steve Witkoff and Jared Kushner say they are very encouraged by the initial round of peace talks in Moscow and Kyiv over the past couple of days. The two made the comments following discussions with Ukrainian leader Volodymyr Zelensky. Before that, they talked to Russian President Vladimir Putin. Neither gave details on the specifics of any proposal to end the conflict. Hawaii getting ready for more rain. 125 plus mile an hour winds with Hurricane Lowell. The storm expected to pass west of the Hawaiian Islands tomorrow night. 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
8: Here's your North Country 1320 WCVR weather forecast.
9: Clear and crisp tonight, perfect night for the fire pit, with a low near 48. On Labor Day, we'll see a foggy start, but otherwise it'll be sunny with a high near 74. Partly cloudy Monday night with a low near 51. On Tuesday, back to work, mostly sunny with a high near 72. Mostly cloudy Tuesday night with a low near 50. Chance of showers on Wednesday, cloudy with a high near 73, and showers roll in Wednesday night with a low near 58. On Thursday, chance of showers, otherwise partly sunny with a high near 73.
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0: 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Stick around. We're going to take a look at the North Country weather forecast in just a little bit on your home for all things country.
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3: Here's your North Country 1320 WCVR weather forecast.
4: Clear and crisp tonight, perfect night for the fire pit, with a low near 48. On Labor Day, we'll see a foggy start, but otherwise it'll be sunny with a high near 74. Partly cloudy Monday night with a low near 51. On Tuesday, back to work, mostly sunny with a high near 72. Mostly cloudy Tuesday night with a low near 50. A chance of showers on Wednesday, cloudy with a high near 73, and showers roll in Wednesday night with a low near 58. On Thursday, chance of showers, otherwise partly sunny with a high near 73.
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1: USA Radio News. I'm Chuck Brady. Five people are dead, at least five others injured after an Amazon cargo plane crashed near Miami International Airport.
2: An Amazon aircraft overshoots the runway while landing at Miami International Airport. Aviation officials say a ground stop is in effect, delaying all flights. The plane caught fire and a large plume of black smoke could be seen for miles. Several vehicles in a parking lot were also damaged. The FAA says Flight 7598 overran the diagonal runway after landing at the airport around 2 p.m. Eastern Time Sunday. The Boeing 767-300 cargo aircraft departed from San Juan, Puerto Rico. Wayne Rustin, Miami.
1: The National Transportation Safety Board is dispatching a team to the scene in Miami. All of this happened on one of the busiest travel weekends of the year, Labor Day weekend, of course, with millions in the air and also on the highways. Gas prices remain high as the weekend rolls on through Monday. Energy Secretary Chris Wright was on the ABC program this week. This morning, he said gas could decrease as the summer driving season comes to an end.
3: So the marketplace thinks gasoline prices are going to move meaningfully lower. So trust the market. Certainly don't trust my predictions.
1: AAA is reporting the average price for a gallon of regular at $4.14. Drivers in California paying the most at an average of $5.84 a gallon.
3: But we're doing everything we can to grow the production of gasoline. As we pass Labor Day tomorrow, you'll start to see demand decline as we move out of summer driving season.
1: While appearing on the program, Wright was asked if he ever thought there would be a nuclear deal with Iran.
3: There may not be a nuclear agreement. It may be simply destroying their capabilities to do it. An agreement may await a next administration in Iran. We simply don't know that. If Iran has nuclear weapons, the Middle East, the world, is a wildly different place than it is today.
1: From America's News Network, you're listening to USA Radio News.
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8: Clear and crisp tonight. Perfect night for the fire pit with a low near 48. On Labor Day, we'll see a foggy start, but otherwise it'll be sunny with a high near 74. Partly cloudy Monday night with a low near 51. On Tuesday, back to work, mostly sunny with a high near 72. Mostly cloudy Tuesday night with a low near 50. Chance of showers on Wednesday, cloudy with a high near 73, and showers roll in Wednesday night with a low near 58. On Thursday, chance of showers, otherwise partly sunny with a high near 73.
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3: Clear and crisp tonight, perfect night for the fire pit, with a low near 48. On Labor Day, we'll see a foggy start, but otherwise it'll be sunny with a high near 74. Partly cloudy Monday night with a low near 51. On Tuesday, back to work, mostly sunny with a high near 72. Mostly cloudy Tuesday night with a low near 50. A chance of showers on Wednesday, cloudy with a high near 73, and showers roll in Wednesday night with a low near 58. On Thursday, chance of showers, otherwise partly sunny with a high near 73.
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1: USA Radio News, I'm Anthony Lucero. President Trump says the United States has taken control of the Strait of Hormuz and that oil shipments are moving through that waterway.
2: We're taking out a lot of oil. We control the Hormuz Strait. We control it very strongly. We did a hit on certain areas around the Hormuz Strait. We took out their radar.
1: Shipping data shows traffic remains well below pre-conflict levels. Oil prices continue to rise, with diesel reaching a near-record national average. A holdout juror helped deadlock Lindsey Clancy's murder trial, leading to a mistrial on Friday. The jury foreman told the judge that one juror acknowledged having doubts but would not apply the court's reasonable doubt standard. Clancy's defense sought to remove that juror, but the judge refused. An Amazon cargo jet ran off the runway at Miami International Airport.
3: An Amazon aircraft overshoots the runway while landing at Miami International Airport. Aviation officials say a ground stop is in effect, delaying all flight. No immediate reports of injuries. The plane caught fire and a large plume of black smoke could be seen for miles. Several vehicles in a parking lot were also damaged. The FAA says Flight 7598 overran the diagonal runway after landing at the airport around 2 p.m. Eastern Time Sunday. The Boeing 767-300 cargo aircraft departed from San Juan, Puerto Rico. Wayne Rustin, Miami.
1: The Trump administration is going to the Supreme Court once again in an effort to implement new mail-in voting rules.
4: The emergency appeal filed on Sunday comes after a judge ruled on Friday that the administration's planned restrictions on mail voting are likely illegal and should not take effect before the midterm elections. The judge had already issued a temporary ruling blocking the U.S. Postal Service from moving forward with the new rules. Friday's order extends that ruling indefinitely. Sunday's application to the Supreme Court marks the third time the White House has asked the highest court to intervene. I'm Lisa Carton.
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0: 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I bet you're wondering what you're going to do this week. Well, we have just the thing for you. It's the North Country calendar, and it's coming right up.
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1: USA Radio News. I'm John Summers. Five people are dead, five others injured after an Amazon cargo plane crashed at Miami International Airport.
2: Total 10 that were involved, five fatalities, three that are in critical condition that were transported to the trauma center, and another two that were transported to a local hospital.
1: Miami-Dade Fire Rescue Chief Ray Hadala provided an update on things Sunday. The FAA says the plane overran the runway after landing, then struck some vehicles. It was coming from San Juan, Puerto Rico. The Trump administration went to the Supreme Court again in an effort to implement new mail-in voting rules. The emergency appeal filed Sunday comes after a judge ruled Friday the administration's planned restrictions on mail voting are likely illegal and should not take effect before the midterm elections. Sunday's application to the Supreme Court marks the third time the White House has asked the highest court to intervene in this matter. Energy Secretary Chris Wright says it's unclear if there will ever be a nuclear deal with Iran. Wright made the comment on ABC's This Week, Sunday.
3: So the marketplace thinks gasoline prices are going to move meaningfully lower. So trust the market. Certainly don't trust my predictions.
1: His comments come as the conflict between the U.S. and Iran continues. U.S. Envoy Steve Witkoff and Jared Kushner met with Russian President Putin at the Kremlin Saturday.
4: For talks aimed at restarting efforts to end the Russia-Ukraine war. The visit comes as both sides agreed to pause strikes on each other's capitals during the negotiations. I'm Tammy Trujillo.
1: The two had discussions with Ukrainian leader Volodymyr Zelensky in Kyiv Sunday. Another survivor was pulled from the mud after last week's flooding in Nepal. Saturday, search teams uncovered a house buried in mud to reach the woman who had been trapped inside for 10 days. Officials say thousands are still missing from that tragic event. From America's News Network, USA Radio News.
5: This is the Money Minute. I'm Alan Johnson. 1 minute, your money, and here's what mattered this week. The national debt is now above $40 trillion, and Washington tried to push long-term interest rates down by increasing treasury bond buybacks. And you know what? It worked for about a day. Then rates moved right back up at the Federal Reserve. There's another number worth watching. The money supply M2 is growing at about 5.4% from a year ago, and that's the fastest pace in roughly 4 years. And the metals noticed. And gold has been trading above $4,600 an ounce, while silver's been pushing nearly 70. Now, none of that tells us what's happening next week. But put it together. $40 trillion in debt, high borrowing cost, a growing money supply, and precious metals moving higher. Those are the numbers I'll be watching. I'm Alan Johnson, and that's the Money Minute, presented by Heritage Gold Partners at 833-577-4653.
0: WCVR time is 6:04. North Country weather is next.
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10: The National Science Foundation has awarded almost $8 million to Bennington College and three other Vermont colleges to establish the PFAS Environmental Research Network, a four-year initiative bringing together Vermont researchers, educators, students, and state partners to better understand and address environmental chemical contamination. Bennington and surrounding towns in Vermont and nearby New York were an early epicenter of testing and environmental remediation efforts related to PFAS in area soils and groundwater. The town of Hartford is grappling with a possible addition to its parking rules to clearly define camping, which is prohibited in municipal lots. Town manager Gail Ostrout said she receives 100 messages a week regarding vehicles that remain parked for an extended period and create hazards. With the current ordinance, police are not able to take action aside from writing a ticket. Some select board members worry the proposed ordinance would create more hardship for people experiencing homelessness. The ASHA Clinic, part of UVM Medical Center's Burlington campus, is a new Burlington outpatient clinic that is meant to address the challenge of suicide by treating what's known as suicidality as a health condition rather than as a symptom. Its leader, Dr. Steve Leffler, spoke to a room full of mental health clinicians, philanthropists, and advocates at the clinic's opening on Friday. As of May, 57 Vermonters have died by suicide this year, according to data available from the state's Department of Health. Negotiations over teachers' salaries in the Blue Mountain Union School District have reached a rare inflection point while teachers are starting the school year without a contract. According to school board members, the lengthy negotiations are the result of Vermont's sweeping new education reform law. But union representatives say board members have twice rejected a tentative contract agreement because union members have complained to the board about the superintendent in the past. And that's what's happening. Here's your North Country 1320 WCVR weather forecast.
11: After some fog, we're going to have a sunny Labor Day with a high near 74. Increasing clouds tonight with a low near 52. It'll be mostly sunny as we get back to work on Tuesday with a high near 75. Mostly clear Tuesday night with a low near 51. Showers move in on Wednesday with a high near 73. Showers continue Wednesday night with a low near 62. Thursday, sunny with a high near 76 and mostly cloudy Thursday night with a low near 51.
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1: 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It is time to take a look at the North Country weather forecast coming up right after this.
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7: After some fog, we're going to have a sunny Labor Day with a high near 74. Increasing clouds tonight with a low near 52. It'll be mostly sunny as we get back to work on Tuesday with a high near 75. Mostly clear Tuesday night with a low near 51. Showers move in on Wednesday with a high near 73. Showers continue Wednesday night with a low near 62. Thursday, sunny with a high near 76 and mostly cloudy Thursday night with a low near 51.
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I'm Jim Diamond, keeping you company right until 10 o'clock today on North Country 13, 20 and 100.1 WCVR.

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1: USA Radio News. I'm John Summers. Five people are dead, five others injured after an Amazon cargo plane crashed at Miami International Airport.
2: Total, 10 that were involved, five fatalities, three that are in critical condition that were transported to the trauma center, and another two that were transported to a local hospital.
1: Miami-Dade Fire Rescue Chief Ray Hadala provided an update on things Sunday. The FAA says the plane overran the runway after landing, then struck some vehicles. It was coming from San Juan, Puerto Rico. The Trump administration went to the Supreme Court again in an effort to implement new mail-in voting rules. The emergency appeal filed Sunday comes after a judge ruled Friday the administration's planned restrictions on mail voting are likely illegal and should not take effect before the midterm elections. Sunday's application to the Supreme Court marks the third time the White House has asked the highest court to intervene in this matter. Energy Secretary Chris Wright says it's unclear if there will ever be a nuclear deal with Iran. Wright made the comment on ABC's This Week, Sunday.
3: So the marketplace thinks gasoline prices are going to move meaningfully lower. So trust the market. Certainly don't trust my predictions.
1: His comments come as the conflict between the U.S. and Iran continues. U.S. Envoy Steve Witkoff and Jared Kushner met with Russian President Putin at the Kremlin Saturday.
4: For talks aimed at restarting efforts to end the Russia-Ukraine war. The visit comes as both sides agreed to pause strikes on each other's capitals during the negotiations. I'm Tammy Trujillo.
1: The two had discussions with Ukrainian leader Volodymyr Zelensky in Kyiv Sunday. Another survivor was pulled from the mud after last week's flooding in Nepal. Saturday, search teams uncovered a house buried in mud to reach the woman who had been trapped inside for 10 days. Officials say thousands are still missing from that tragic event. From America's News Network, USA Radio News.
0: This is the Money Minute. I'm Alan Johnson. 1 minute, your money, and here's what mattered this week. The national debt is now above $40 trillion, and Washington tried to push long-term interest rates down by increasing treasury bond buybacks. And you know what? It worked for about a day. Then rates moved right back up at the Federal Reserve. There's another number worth watching. The money supply M2 is growing at about 5.4% from a year ago, and that's the fastest pace in roughly 4 years. And the metals noticed. And gold has been trading above $4,600 an ounce, while silver's been pushing nearly 70. Now, none of that tells us what's happening next week. But put it together. $40 trillion in debt, high borrowing cost, a growing money supply, and precious metals moving higher. Those are the numbers I'll be watching. I'm Alan Johnson, and that's the Money Minute, presented by Heritage Gold Partners at 833-577-4653.
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8: Here's your North Country 1320 WCVR weather forecast.
9: After some fog, we're going to have a sunny Labor Day with a high near 74. Increasing clouds tonight with a low near 52. It'll be mostly sunny as we get back to work on Tuesday with a high near 75. Mostly clear Tuesday night with a low near 51. Showers move in on Wednesday with a high near 73. Showers continue Wednesday night with a low near 62. Thursday, sunny with a high near 76 and mostly cloudy Thursday night with a low near 51.
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0: 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It is time to take a look at the North Country weather forecast coming up right after this.
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4: Here's your North Country 1320 WCVR weather forecast.
5: After some fog, we're going to have a sunny Labor Day with a high near 74. Increasing clouds tonight with a low near 52. It'll be mostly sunny as we get back to work on Tuesday with a high near 75. Mostly clear Tuesday night with a low near 51. Showers move in on Wednesday with a high near 73. Showers continue Wednesday night with a low near 62. Thursday, sunny with a high near 76 and mostly cloudy Thursday night with a low near 51.
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0: 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We're going to take a look at the North Country calendar right after this.
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1: USA Radio News. I'm John Summers. Five people are dead, five others injured after an Amazon cargo plane crashed at Miami International Airport.
2: Total 10 that were involved, five fatalities, three that are in critical condition that were transported to the trauma center, and another two that were transported to a local hospital.
1: Miami-Dade Fire Rescue Chief Ray Hadala provided an update on things Sunday. The FAA says the plane overran the runway after landing, then struck some vehicles. It was coming from San Juan, Puerto Rico. Gas prices remain high as the Labor Day weekend rolls on. Energy Secretary Chris Wright told ABC's This Week gasoline could decrease as the summer driving season comes to a close.
3: So the marketplace thinks gasoline prices are going to move meaningfully lower. So trust the market. Certainly don't trust my predictions.
1: Sunday, AAA reported the average price for a gallon of regular unleaded sits at $4.14. President Trump doesn't believe the military conflict with Iran is a war.
4: President Trump was asked by reporters in the Oval Office Friday if he agrees with Vice President J.D. Vance, who said he doesn't believe it's a, quote, war because there is no active shooting right now.
5: And it was interesting because I think that there's a lot of truth that we're not fighting right now. There's no fighting.
4: Trump said it's, quote, a military conflict, adding that it's, quote, small potatoes because the U.S. has decimated Iran's military. Trump went on to say that it doesn't matter what you call it. It's been a success because Iran doesn't have a nuclear weapon. I'm Jim Forbes.
1: President Trump signed an executive order to allow small and medium-sized U.S. farms and ranches to process their own products.
6: People have been asking for this change for decades, and we're getting it done.
1: Speaking from the Oval Office Friday, Trump said the order's a response to calls he received from farmers to take on the big companies which dominate U.S. meat processing. From America's News Network, USA Radio News.
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11: For far too long, rural Vermont has been left behind. The small towns that once made up the backbone of our state have been left to suffer with an affordability crisis. When a single mom can't afford her healthcare premiums, that's not just her pain, we all feel it. But Orange County Senator John Benson is working to fix that. Since being appointed to the Senate by Governor Scott, John has fought tirelessly to put affordability first. John has voted to constrain out-of-control property taxes, lower housing and healthcare costs, support our farmers, and roll back mandates on rural Vermont like Act 181. And every step of the way, John has partnered with Governor Phil Scott to reduce the cost of living. There is so much more work to be done, which is why we need to keep John Benson fighting for us in the Vermont Senate and put affordability first.
12: Paid for by John Benson for Orange County Senate, Christy Ehlers, Treasurer.
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15: The National Science Foundation has awarded almost $8 million to Bennington College and three other Vermont colleges to establish the PFAS Environmental Research Network, a four-year initiative bringing together Vermont researchers, educators, students, and state partners to better understand and address environmental chemical contamination. Bennington and surrounding towns in Vermont and nearby New York were an early epicenter of testing and environmental remediation efforts related to PFAS in area soils and groundwater. The town of Hartford is grappling with a possible addition to its parking rules to clearly define camping, which is prohibited in municipal lots. Town manager Gail Ostrout said she receives 100 messages a week regarding vehicles that remain parked for an extended period and create hazards. With the current ordinance, police are not able to take action aside from writing a ticket. Some select board members worry the proposed ordinance would create more hardship for people experiencing homelessness. The ASHA Clinic, part of UVM Medical Center's Burlington campus, is a new Burlington outpatient clinic that is meant to address the challenge of suicide by treating what's known as suicidality as a health condition rather than as a symptom. Its leader, Dr. Steve Leffler, spoke to a room full of mental health clinicians, philanthropists, and advocates at the clinic's opening on Friday. As of May, 57 Vermonters have died by suicide this year, according to data available from the state's Department of Health. Negotiations over teachers' salaries in the Blue Mountain Union School District have reached a rare inflection point while teachers are starting the school year without a contract. According to school board members, the lengthy negotiations are the result of Vermont's sweeping new education reform law. But union representatives say board members have twice rejected a tentative contract agreement because union members have complained to the board about the superintendent in the past. And that's what's happening. Here's your North Country 1320 WCVR weather forecast.
16: After some fog, we're going to have a sunny Labor Day with a high near 74. Increasing clouds tonight with a low near 52. It'll be mostly sunny as we get back to work on Tuesday with a high near 75. Mostly clear Tuesday night with a low near 51. Showers move in on Wednesday with a high near 73. Showers continue Wednesday night with a low near 62. Thursday, sunny with a high near 76 and mostly cloudy Thursday night with a low near 51.
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1: 8:30 on the Morning Wake Up Show. 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That's 728-9158. This is Common Sense for a Modern World, a one-minute look at the timeless ideas that still shape how we live, think, and treat each other. Peace isn't the absence of conflict. It's the presence of restraint. Civilized people don't act on every impulse. They pause. They think. Not because they're afraid, but because they're strong enough to wait. You don't punch someone for disagreeing with you. You don't take what isn't yours just because you can. Real peace comes from choosing not to harm when harming would be easy. That's not weakness. That's maturity. That's the strength that holds a free society together. Because freedom requires self-control, or it won't last long.
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3: After some fog, we're going to have a sunny Labor Day with a high near 74. Increasing clouds tonight with a low near 52. It'll be mostly sunny as we get back to work on Tuesday with a high near 75. Mostly clear Tuesday night with a low near 51. Showers move in on Wednesday with a high near 73. Showers continue Wednesday night with a low near 62. Thursday, sunny with a high near 76 and mostly cloudy Thursday night with a low near 51.
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1: USA Radio News. I'm John Summers. Five people are dead, five others injured after an Amazon cargo plane crashed at Miami International Airport.
2: Total, 10 that were involved, five fatalities, three that are in critical condition that were transported to the trauma center, and another two that were transported to a local hospital.
1: Miami-Dade Fire Rescue Chief Ray Hadala provided an update on things Sunday. The FAA says the plane overran the runway after landing, then struck some vehicles. It was coming from San Juan, Puerto Rico. Energy Secretary Chris Wright says it's unclear if there will ever be a nuclear deal with Iran. Wright made the comment on ABC's This Week, Sunday.
3: So the marketplace thinks gasoline prices are going to move meaningfully lower. So trust the market. Certainly don't trust my predictions.
1: His comments come as the conflict between the U.S. and Iran continues. U.S. Envoy Steve Witkoff and Jared Kushner met with Russian President Putin at the Kremlin Saturday.
4: For talks aimed at restarting efforts to end the Russia-Ukraine war. The visit comes as both sides agreed to pause strikes on each other's capitals during the negotiations. I'm Tammy Trujillo.
1: The two had discussions with Ukrainian leader Volodymyr Zelensky in Kyiv Sunday. The Trump administration went to the Supreme Court again in an effort to implement new mail-in voting rules. The emergency appeal filed Sunday comes after a judge ruled Friday the administration's planned restrictions on mail voting are likely illegal and should not take effect before the midterm elections. Sunday's application to the Supreme Court marks the third time the White House has asked the highest court to intervene in this matter. U.S. officials issued a health alert for Cuba. An official with the U.S. embassy says there's an increase in cases of gastrointestinal-related diseases and diarrhea in the island nation. Another survivor was pulled from the mud after last week's flooding in Nepal, but thousands are still missing. From America's News Network, USA Radio News.
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11: After some fog, we're going to have a sunny Labor Day with a high near 74. Increasing clouds tonight with a low near 52. It'll be mostly sunny as we get back to work on Tuesday with a high near 75. Mostly clear Tuesday night with a low near 51. Showers move in on Wednesday with a high near 73. Showers continue Wednesday night with a low near 62. Thursday, sunny with a high near 76 and mostly cloudy Thursday night with a low near 51.
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2: After some fog, we're going to have a sunny Labor Day with a high near 74. Increasing clouds tonight with a low near 52. It'll be mostly sunny as we get back to work on Tuesday with a high near 75. Mostly clear Tuesday night with a low near 51. Showers move in on Wednesday with a high near 73. Showers continue Wednesday night with a low near 62. Thursday, sunny with a high near 76 and mostly cloudy Thursday night with a low near 51.
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1: USA Radio News. I'm John Summers. Five people are dead, five others injured after an Amazon cargo plane crashed at Miami International Airport. Miami-Dade Fire Rescue Chief Ray Hadala provided an update on things Sunday.
2: Total 10 that were involved, 5 fatalities, 3 that are in critical condition that were transported to the trauma center, and another 2 that were transported to a local hospital.
1: The FAA says the plane overran the runway after landing, then struck some vehicles. It was coming from San Juan, Puerto Rico. The Supreme Court sided with Republicans in an argument over rates for TV advertisements.
3: Federal law requires TV broadcast stations to offer their lowest available rate in the 60 days before a general election. But it's been held that candidates get the discount, not political parties or joint fundraising committees. The High Court sided with Republicans in deciding that parties and committees can also take advantage of the lowest rate. Justice Ketanji Brown Jackson was the sole dissenter. In Washington, I'm Scott Carr.
1: U.S. Envoy Steve Witkoff and Jared Kushner say they're very encouraged by an initial round of peace talks in Moscow and Kyiv this weekend. The two made the comment following discussions with Ukrainian leader Volodymyr Zelensky in Kyiv Sunday, a day after holding similar talks with Russian President Vladimir Putin at the Kremlin. President Trump doesn't think the military conflict with Iran is a war. Trump was asked by reporters in the Oval Office Friday if he agrees with Vice President J.D. Vance, who said he doesn't believe it's a war because there's no active shooting right now.
4: And it was interesting because I think that there's a lot of truth that we're not fighting right now. There's no fighting.
1: Trump said it's a military conflict, adding it's small potatoes because the U.S. has decimated Iran's military. Trump went on to say that it doesn't matter what you call it, as it's been a success because Iran doesn't have a nuclear weapon. From America's News Network, USA Radio News.
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10: Here's your North Country 1320 WCVR weather forecast.
11: After some fog, we're going to have a sunny Labor Day with a high near 74. Increasing clouds tonight with a low near 52. It'll be mostly sunny as we get back to work on Tuesday with a high near 75. Mostly clear Tuesday night with a low near 51. Showers move in on Wednesday with a high near 73. Showers continue Wednesday night with a low near 62. Thursday, sunny with a high near 76 and mostly cloudy Thursday night with a low near 51.
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3: Here's your North Country 1320 WCVR weather forecast.
4: After some fog, we're going to have a sunny Labor Day with a high near 74. Increasing clouds tonight with a low near 52. It'll be mostly sunny as we get back to work on Tuesday with a high near 75. Mostly clear Tuesday night with a low near 51. Showers move in on Wednesday with a high near 73. Showers continue Wednesday night with a low near 62. Thursday, sunny with a high near 76 and mostly cloudy Thursday night with a low near 51.
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1: USA Radio News. I'm John Summers. The USS Lincoln left Thailand. It's on its way home.
2: After a five-day docking in Thailand, the U.S. Navy says the USS Abraham Lincoln is on the move. It left Thailand Sunday with about 5,000 sailors and Marines on board. According to Cruising Earth website, the ship is underway with a reported destination of Naval Air Station San Diego. It's expected to arrive in late September or early October. The Navy says the planned stop in Guam will no longer happen. I'm Bree Tennis.
1: Five people are dead, five others injured after an Amazon cargo plane crashed at Miami International Airport.
3: Total, 10 that were involved, five fatalities, three that are in critical condition that were transported to the trauma center, and another two that were transported to a local hospital.
1: Miami-Dade Fire Rescue Chief Ray Hadala provided an update on things Sunday. The FAA says the plane overran the runway after landing, then struck some vehicles. It was coming from San Juan, Puerto Rico. President Trump doesn't believe the military conflict with Iran is a war.
4: President Trump was asked by reporters in the Oval Office Friday if he agrees with Vice President J.D. Vance, who said he doesn't believe it's a, quote, war because there is no active shooting right now.
5: And it was interesting because I think that there's a lot of truth that we're not fighting right now. There's no fighting.
4: Trump said it's, quote, a military conflict, adding that it's, quote, small potatoes because the U.S. has decimated Iran's military. Trump went on to say that it doesn't matter what you call it, it's been a success because Iran doesn't have a nuclear weapon. I'm Jim Forbes.
1: Gas prices remain high as the Labor Day weekend rolls on. Energy Secretary Chris Wright told ABC's This Week gasoline could decrease as the summer driving season comes to a close.
6: So the marketplace thinks gasoline prices are going to move meaningfully lower. So trust the market. Certainly don't trust my predictions.
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0: 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It's the deadest tree that you ever did see. Because the beetle killed the tree and the tree hit the ground, and the ALB still goes all around, and the ALB goes around.
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3: Here's your North Country 1320 WCVR weather forecast.
4: Sunny for the rest of today. Our high will top out in the 70s. Increasing clouds tonight with a low in the 50s. As we get back to work tomorrow, sunny with a high near 75. Mostly cloudy Tuesday night with a low near 51. Showers move in on Wednesday. Cloudy with a high near 73. Showers continue Wednesday night with a low near 62. On Thursday, it'll be partly sunny with a high near 76 and mostly cloudy Thursday night with a low near 51. That's your Vermont weather.
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0: 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Let's take a look at the weather forecast right after this.
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0: Here's your North Country 1320 WCVR weather forecast.
4: Sunny for the rest of today. Our high will top out in the 70s. Increasing clouds tonight with a low in the 50s. As we get back to work tomorrow, sunny with a high near 75. Mostly cloudy Tuesday night with a low near 51. Showers move in on Wednesday. Cloudy with a high near 73. Showers continue Wednesday night with a low near 62. On Thursday, it'll be partly sunny with a high near 76 and mostly cloudy Thursday night with a low near 51. That's your Vermont weather.
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game was tied. A pickup truck when I could drive. One pink line when Katie said I'm late. 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What

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1: USA Radio News. I'm John Summers. The USS Lincoln has left Thailand and it's on its way home.
2: After a five-day docking in Thailand, the U.S. Navy says the USS Abraham Lincoln is on the move. It left Thailand Sunday with about 5,000 sailors and Marines on board. According to Cruising Earth website, the ship is underway with a reported destination of Naval Air Station San Diego. It's expected to arrive in late September or early October. The Navy says the planned stop in Guam will no longer happen. I'm Bree Tennis.
1: Hurricane Lowell set to bring heavy rain and potential flooding to Hawaii. It's 445 miles southwest of Honolulu, packing winds of 115 miles an hour. Should be a Category 2 storm when it makes its nearest approach, passing west of Kauai later tonight or tomorrow morning. Five people are dead, five others injured after an Amazon cargo plane crashed at Miami International Airport. Miami-Dade Fire Rescue Chief Ray Hadala provided an update on things Sunday.
3: Total 10 that were involved, five fatalities, three that are in critical condition that were transported to the trauma center, and another two that were transported to a local hospital.
1: The FAA says the plane overran the runway after landing, then struck some vehicles. The Trump administration went to the Supreme Court again in an effort to implement new mail-in voting rules. The emergency appeal filed Sunday comes after a judge ruled Friday the administration's planned restrictions on mail voting are likely illegal and should not take effect before the midterm elections. Sunday's application to the Supreme Court marks the third time the White House has asked the highest court to intervene in this matter. Energy Secretary Chris Wright says it's unclear if there will ever be a nuclear deal with Iran. Wright made the comment on ABC's This Week, Sunday.
4: So the marketplace thinks gasoline prices are going to move meaningfully lower. So trust the market. Certainly don't trust my predictions.
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5: This is the Money Minute. I'm Alan Johnson. 1 minute, your money. And here's what mattered this week. The national debt is now above $40 trillion, and Washington tried to push long-term interest rates down by increasing Treasury bond buybacks. And you know what? It worked for about a day. Then rates moved right back up at the Federal Reserve. There's another number worth watching. The money supply M2 is growing at about 5.4% from a year ago, and that's the fastest pace in roughly 4 years. And the metals noticed. And gold has been trading above $4,600 an ounce, while silver has been pushing nearly 70. Now, none of that tells us what's happening next week. But put it together. $40 trillion in debt, high borrowing cost, a growing money supply, and precious metals moving higher. Those are the numbers I'll be watching. I'm Alan Johnson, and that's the Money Minute, presented by Heritage Gold Partners at 833-577-4653.
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8: Here's your North Country 1320 WCVR weather forecast.
9: Sunny for the rest of today. Our high will top out in the 70s. Increasing clouds tonight with a low in the 50s. As we get back to work tomorrow, sunny with a high near 75. Mostly cloudy Tuesday night with a low near 51. Showers move in on Wednesday. Cloudy with a high near 73. Showers continue Wednesday night with a low near 62. On Thursday, it'll be partly sunny with a high near 76 and mostly cloudy Thursday night with a low near 51. That's your Vermont weather.
8: The National Science Foundation has awarded almost $8 million to Bennington College and three other Vermont colleges to establish the PFAS Environmental Research Network, a four-year initiative bringing together Vermont researchers, educators, students, and state partners to better understand and address environmental chemical contamination. Bennington and surrounding towns in Vermont and nearby New York were an early epicenter of testing and environmental remediation efforts related to PFAS in area soils and groundwater. The town of Hartford is grappling with a possible addition to its parking rules to clearly define camping, which is prohibited in municipal lots. Town manager Gail Ostrout said she receives 100 messages a week regarding vehicles that remain parked for an extended period and create hazards. With the current ordinance, police are not able to take action aside from writing a ticket. Some select board members worry the proposed ordinance would create more hardship for people experiencing homelessness. The ASHA Clinic, part of UVM Medical Center's Burlington campus, is a new Burlington outpatient clinic that is meant to address the challenge of suicide by treating what's known as suicidality as a health condition rather than as a symptom. Its leader, Dr. Steve Leffler, spoke to a room full of mental health clinicians, philanthropists, and advocates at the clinic's opening on Friday. As of May, 57 Vermonters have died by suicide this year, according to data available from the state's Department of Health. Negotiations over teachers' salaries in the Blue Mountain Union School District have reached a rare inflection point while teachers are starting the school year without a contract. According to school board members, the lengthy negotiations are the result of Vermont's sweeping new education reform law. But union representatives say board members have twice rejected a tentative contract agreement because union members have complained to the board about the superintendent in the past. And that's what's happening.
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0: 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Saturday mornings from 8 to 11 on North Country 1320 and 100.1 WCVR. Stick around. We're going to take a look at the North Country weather forecast in just a little bit on your home for all things country.
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2: For far too long, rural Vermont has been left behind. 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When a single mom can't afford her healthcare premiums, that's not just her pain, we all feel it. But Orange County Senator John Benson is working to fix that. Since being appointed to the Senate by Governor Scott, John has fought tirelessly to put affordability first. John has voted to constrain out-of-control property taxes, lower housing and healthcare costs, support our farmers, and roll back mandates on rural Vermont like Act 181. And every step of the way, John has partnered with Governor Phil Scott to reduce the cost of living. There is so much more work to be done, which is why we need to keep John Benson fighting for us in the Vermont Senate and put affordability first.
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5: Sunny for the rest of today. Our high will top out in the 70s. Increasing clouds tonight with a low in the 50s. As we get back to work tomorrow, sunny with a high near 75. Mostly cloudy Tuesday night with a low near 51. Showers move in on Wednesday. Cloudy with a high near 73. Showers continue Wednesday night with a low near 62. On Thursday, it'll be partly sunny with a high near 76 and mostly cloudy Thursday night with a low near 51. That's your Vermont weather.
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0: 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I bet you're wondering what you're going to do this week. Well, we have just the thing for you. It's the North Country Calendar, and it's coming right up.
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1: USA Radio News, I'm Ron Warner. The Trump administration is going to the Supreme Court again in an effort to implement new mail-in voting rules. Lisa Carton reports.
2: The emergency appeal filed on Sunday comes after a judge ruled on Friday that the administration's planned restrictions on mail voting are likely illegal and should not take effect before the midterm elections. The judge had already issued a temporary ruling blocking the U.S. Postal Service from moving forward with the new rules. Friday's order extends that ruling indefinitely. Sunday's application to the Supreme Court marks the third time the White House has asked the highest court to intervene.
1: Germany's far-right AfD party is celebrating a massive state election victory. As Ross Cullen reports, the AfD, which stands for Alternatives for Germany, defeated German Chancellor Friedrich Merz's governing Christian Democrats as it looks to become the first far-right party to gain power since the end of World War II.
3: It's a major setback for the Chancellor, and the result has been hailed and criticized by various European politicians, and it will cause significant consequences, despite the Nationalist Party falling just short of winning a majority in the state government in Saxony-Anhalt in eastern Germany.
1: AfD's lead candidate, Ulrich Sigmund, thanked Elon Musk for his support and said he welcomed the opportunity for strong and constructive cooperation. Southern California will be cleaning up from its brush with former Hurricane Marie today. As Tammy Trujillo reports, the National Hurricane Center has now downgraded Marie to a tropical storm.
4: The remnants of Marie hit the region Sunday, bringing massive waves and coastal flooding. Huge waves flooded numerous streets in Long Beach Sunday, sending residents scrambling in an attempt to keep floodwaters out of their homes. Further north, drivers on Pacific Coast Highway were hit by waves that crashed up over the break. Some Malibu beaches were shut down completely due to flooding, as well as concerns about lightning.
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8: Here's your North Country 1320 WCVR weather forecast.
9: Sunny for the rest of today. Our high will top out in the 70s. Increasing clouds tonight with a low in the 50s. As we get back to work tomorrow, sunny with a high near 75. Mostly cloudy Tuesday night with a low near 51. Showers move in on Wednesday. Cloudy with a high near 73. Showers continue Wednesday night with a low near 62. On Thursday, it'll be partly sunny with a high near 76 and mostly cloudy Thursday night with a low near 51. That's your Vermont weather.
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0: 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Time now to pause for a check on the weather forecast right after this.
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3: Sunny for the rest of today. Our high will top out in the 70s. Increasing clouds tonight with a low in the 50s. As we get back to work tomorrow, sunny with a high near 75. Mostly cloudy Tuesday night with a low near 51. Showers move in on Wednesday. Cloudy with a high near 73. Showers continue Wednesday night with a low near 62. On Thursday, it'll be partly sunny with a high near 76 and mostly cloudy Thursday night with a low near 51. That's your Vermont weather.
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1: USA Radio News, I'm Ron Warner. President Trump is set to speak both nights of the Republican National Committee's first ever midterm convention in Dallas this week.
2: Trump was already set to deliver the opening night keynote speech. He'll now also deliver the closing address on night two. Vice President Vance will headline the second night's keynote. Trump said in August that he planned to attend both nights and was raring to go. RNC Chairman Joe Gruters has called the gathering a Trumpapalooza, reflecting its expansive agenda. The program features more than 100 items, including a showcase of candidates in key swing districts and sessions on banning stock trades by lawmakers, federal immigration enforcement, and contrasts between Republican and Democratic policy agendas. I'm Tammy Trujillo.
1: A Virginia mother has been convicted of contributing to the delinquency of a minor after allowing her 5-year-old son to walk alone through their gated Williamsburg community. Carrie Ann Parkinson received a 6-month suspended jail sentence and was placed on the state's child abuse registry for 7 years. 5 people are dead and at least 5 others injured after an Amazon cargo plane crashed near Miami International Airport.
3: Total 10 that were involved, 5 fatalities, 3 that are in critical condition that were transported to the trauma center, and another 2 that were transported to a local hospital.
1: Miami-Dade Fire Rescue Chief Ray Jadala provided an update on things Sunday. The FAA says the plane overran the runway after landing. The plane had departed from San Juan, Puerto Rico, and video captured the aircraft after the crash. All runways and taxis at the airport were temporarily closed, and the NTSB is sending a team to Miami to investigate. Democrats are planning counter-programming as Republicans hold their first-ever midterm convention in Dallas next week. House Democratic Leader Hakeem Jeffries and the Democratic National Committee announced events coinciding with the Republican gathering, while the DNC continues a nationwide organizing campaign ahead of the November midterms. From America's News Network, USA Radio News.
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7: Here's your North Country 1320 WCVR weather forecast.
8: Sunny for the rest of today. Our high will top out in the 70s. Increasing clouds tonight with a low in the 50s. As we get back to work tomorrow, sunny with a high near 75. Mostly cloudy Tuesday night with a low near 51. Showers move in on Wednesday. Cloudy with a high near 73. Showers continue Wednesday night with a low near 62. On Thursday, it'll be partly sunny with a high near 76 and mostly cloudy Thursday night with a low near 51. That's your Vermont weather.
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0: 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We'll have an update on the weather right after this.
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0: Here's your North Country 1320 WCVR weather forecast.
4: Sunny for the rest of today. Our high will top out in the 70s. Increasing clouds tonight with a low in the 50s. As we get back to work tomorrow, sunny with a high near 75. Mostly cloudy Tuesday night with a low near 51. Showers move in on Wednesday. Cloudy with a high near 73. Showers continue Wednesday night with a low near 62. On Thursday, it'll be partly sunny with a high near 76 and mostly cloudy Thursday night with a low near 51. That's your Vermont weather.
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0: 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I bet you're wondering what we're going to do this week. Well, we have just the thing for you. It's the North Country Calendar, and it's coming right up.
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1: USA Radio News, I'm Ron Warner. Gas prices remain high as the Labor Day weekend rolls on. Energy Secretary Chris Wright told ABC's This Week that gasoline could decrease as the summer driving season comes to a close.
2: So the marketplace thinks gasoline prices are going to move meaningfully lower. So trust the market. Certainly don't trust my predictions.
1: On Sunday, AAA reported the average price per gallon of regular unleaded sits at about $4.14. Drivers in California are paying on average $5.84 a gallon, the highest in the country. A man is in custody after allegedly aggressively shoving his way toward Ohio Democratic candidate for Governor Amy Acton at a campaign event.
3: 38-year-old Patrick Havis sits in the Mahoning County Jail without bond for trying to attack the Democratic gubernatorial candidate. He's facing assault and disorderly conduct charges. He was found with a handgun, a stun weapon, and brass knuckles. We also learned from voter registration records, Havis identifies as a Republican. However, this hasn't been confirmed to be a politically motivated attack. We also found out Patrick has a brother, Andrew Havis. He donated over $10,000 to Vivek Ramaswamy and was U.S. Senator John Husted's volunteer campaign chair before resigning in July for a 2009 guilty plea of assault on a minor. I'm Lee Mowen.
1: Hawaii is preparing for heavy rain and flooding as a major hurricane moves closer to the islands.
4: Hurricane Lowell is packing maximum sustained winds of 120 miles an hour as it turns about 500 miles southwest of Honolulu. It's the third storm system to threaten Hawaii in roughly as many weeks. Forecasters expect it to be at a Category 2 strength when it makes its nearest approach, passing west of Kauai tonight or tomorrow morning. Forecasters are warning of potential mudslides and life-threatening surf. 12 to 14 inches of rain is possible. I'm Tammy Trujillo.
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12: tonight
11: forecast.
12: Expect mostly cloudy skies with a low around 61 and no wind to speak of. Tomorrow it will be mostly cloudy with a high near 84 and a south wind around 6 miles per hour. For Monday, showers are likely with thunderstorms also possible. Expect mostly cloudy weather with a high near 81. Monday night, a chance of thunderstorms before 8 p.m., otherwise mostly cloudy. Monday night, a chance of thunderstorms before 8 p.m., otherwise mostly cloudy with a low around 58. And on Tuesday, mostly sunny with a high near 84.

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That credit card ain't money in the bank. If it don't sound like

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3: forecast.
2: Tonight expect
3: mostly cloudy skies with a low around 61 and no wind to speak of. Tomorrow it will be mostly cloudy with a high near 84 and a south wind around 6 miles per hour. For Monday, showers are likely with thunderstorms also possible. Expect mostly cloudy weather with a high near 81. Monday night, a chance of thunderstorms before 8 p.m., otherwise mostly cloudy. Monday night, a chance of thunderstorms before 8 p.m., otherwise mostly cloudy with a low around 58. And on Tuesday, mostly sunny with a high near 84.

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1: Now it's time for the North Country Calendar for Wednesday, the 9th of September, brought to you by the Herald. 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A Celtic house concert this Wednesday at 7 p.m. in Braintree. 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
1: USA Radio News, I'm Ron Warner. Coming up in the business week ahead, this will be an abbreviated trading week due to the Labor Day holiday. Michael Kastner reports.
2: Noteworthy economic reports start rolling in Tuesday with the latest data on consumer credit and National Federation of Independent Businesses Index of Small Business Optimism. Fast forward to Thursday and the numbers on weekly jobless claims will be released along with the Producer Price Index and existing home sales data. The week comes to a close with Friday's Consumer Price Index and a look at the University of Michigan's preliminary consumer sentiment survey.
1: A South Suburban Chicago high school is considering legal action after what they call an incident of racist harassment. Perry Williams has more.
3: Video is circulating showing students from Lincoln Way High harassing African-American fans attending Homewood Flossmoor's homecoming game on Friday. Here's a parent who was in the stands.
4: They were, you know, making monkey sounds, you know, they were flapping their arms like monkeys, and they were crawling like monkeys, and it was very disturbing to my children.
3: Lincoln Way East administrators apologized to Homewood for the behavior of the students and say they will discipline those involved to the fullest extent.
1: The football team from Old Dominion University honored the Army Lieutenant Colonel who shielded ROTC students during an on-campus shooting.
5: ODU players donned jerseys with Lieutenant Colonel Brandon A. Shaw's name on the back during the season opener against the NSU Spartans Saturday. The special jerseys were made for the game and sold for $300 each. They sold out within an hour at the university bookstore. Proceeds from the sales are being donated to Shaw's family. Shaw was a native of Virginia and was a professor of military science at the school's Army Reserve Officers Training Corps. He returned to ODU in 2022 to lead the Army ROTC Monarch Battalion, where he previously served as a student. I'm Rocio Rivera.
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10: tonight
9: forecast.
10: Expect mostly cloudy skies with a low around 61 and no wind to speak of. Tomorrow it will be mostly cloudy with a high near 84 and a south wind around 6 miles per hour. For Monday, showers are likely with thunderstorms also possible. Expect mostly cloudy weather with a high near 81. Monday night, a chance of thunderstorms before 8 p.m., otherwise mostly cloudy. Monday night, a chance of thunderstorms before 8 p.m., otherwise mostly cloudy with a low around 58. And on Tuesday, mostly sunny with a high near 84.

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2: tonight
1: forecast.
2: Expect mostly cloudy skies with a low around 61 and no wind to speak of. Tomorrow it will be mostly cloudy with a high near 84 and a south wind around 6 miles per hour. For Monday, showers are likely with thunderstorms also possible. Expect mostly cloudy weather with a high near 81. Monday night, a chance of thunderstorms before 8 p.m., otherwise mostly cloudy. Monday night, a chance of thunderstorms before 8 p.m., otherwise mostly cloudy with a low around 58. And on Tuesday, mostly sunny with a high near 84.

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7: 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Vermont History Trivia this Thursday at 7 p.m. at the Brookfield Old Town Hall on Stone Road in Brookfield. 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
1: USA Radio News, I'm Ron Warner. The Trump administration is going to the Supreme Court again in an effort to implement new mail-in voting rules. Lisa Carton reports.
2: The emergency appeal filed on Sunday comes after a judge ruled on Friday that the administration's planned restrictions on mail voting are likely illegal and should not take effect before the midterm elections. The judge had already issued a temporary ruling blocking the U.S. Postal Service from moving forward with the new rules. Friday's order extends that ruling indefinitely. Sunday's application to the Supreme Court marks the third time the White House has asked the highest court to intervene.
1: Five people are dead and at least five others injured after an Amazon cargo plane crashed near Miami International Airport.
3: Total 10 that were involved, 5 fatalities, 3 that are in critical condition that were transported to the trauma center, and another 2 that were transported to a local hospital.
1: Miami-Dade Fire Rescue Chief Ray Jadala provided an update on things Sunday. The FAA says the plane overran the runway after landing. The plane had departed from San Juan, Puerto Rico, and video captured the aircraft after the crash. All runways and taxis at the airport were temporarily closed, and the NTSB is sending a team to Miami to investigate. A New York City firefighter has died of a World Trade Center-related illness just days before the 25th anniversary of the 9/11 terror attacks. Sarah Lee Kessler reports.
4: Retired FDNY Lieutenant Gerald Riley of Ladder 22 died last Thursday. The Uniformed Firefighters Association says Riley, a devoted husband, father, and grandfather, showed unwavering dedication during rescue and recovery operations at Ground Zero and died at 75. The Never Forget Project notes that 343 firefighters were killed on 9/11. Over 100 have died of World Trade Center-related injuries or illness, and thousands more have been sickened.
1: From America's News Network, USA Radio News.
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10: tonight
9: forecast.
10: Expect mostly cloudy skies with a low around 61 and no wind to speak of. Tomorrow it will be mostly cloudy with a high near 84 and a south wind around 6 miles per hour. For Monday, showers are likely with thunderstorms also possible. Expect mostly cloudy weather with a high near 81. Monday night, a chance of thunderstorms before 8 p.m., otherwise mostly cloudy. Monday night, a chance of thunderstorms before 8 p.m., otherwise mostly cloudy with a low around 58. And on Tuesday, mostly sunny with a high near 84.
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0: Well, it's time to tune that banjo up again. We'll be right back after this on the 5 o'clock Bluegrass Breakdown.
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6: Here's your North Country 1320 WCVR weather
7: tonight
6: forecast.
7: Expect mostly cloudy skies with a low around 61 and no wind to speak of. Tomorrow it will be mostly cloudy with a high near 84 and a south wind around 6 miles per hour. For Monday, showers are likely with thunderstorms also possible. Expect mostly cloudy weather with a high near 81. Monday night, a chance of thunderstorms before 8 p.m., otherwise mostly cloudy. Monday night, a chance of thunderstorms before 8 p.m., otherwise mostly cloudy with a low around 58. And on Tuesday, mostly sunny with a high near 84.
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my bed, but I'm still here. I'm still here. How about that? My city may be falling, but I'm still here. Assassination squad has got their orders. The repossession man.

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I may have lost my lunchbox, but I'm still here. The moths have ate my shirts and all my britches. I never had a hat, so I don't care.

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1: USA Radio News, I'm Ron Warner. Former New York City Mayor Rudy Giuliani criticized Mayor Zoran Mamdani on Newsmax over the city's response to recent random subway and street attacks.
2: And in New York, the police work is as good as ever. They're doing a great job. They're being undercut by a mayor that's essentially, I mean, he might as well get on television and tell people, commit crimes. I kind of like it that way.
1: Giuliani also pointed to mental health problems. On this Labor Day, New York City's mayor is launching a first-in-the-nation office of worker power. Sarah Lee Kessler reports.
3: Mayor Zoran Mamdani says it's needed more than ever, with median income stagnating while the average CEO of the 100 largest, lowest-paying companies in the U.S. earned 614 times their average worker last year. He says the mayor's Office of Worker Power will fight exploitation and help workers get informed, connected, and organized, including immigrant, gig, and platform workers.
1: Los Angeles Mayor Karen Bass is not available to testify in front of Congress.
4: That's according to her attorney. A House subcommittee requested Bass speak about waste and fraud when it comes to federal tax dollars meant to fight homelessness in L.A. The Subcommittee on Delivering on Government Efficiency specifically wanted to ask about the Los Angeles Homeless Services Authority, also known as LASA. Bass sits on LASA's 10-member board. She appoints half of the board members, while the L.A. County Board of Supervisors appoints the other half. She was going to be asked about policies and alleged mismanagement. Management of federal funding. I'm Daniel Martindale.
1: Young Americans without college degrees are seeing one of their strongest job markets in decades. A Burning Glass Institute analysis finds unemployment among workers ages 22 to 34 without degrees is unusually low, while college graduates face tougher prospects. Skilled trade shortages and artificial intelligence are contributing to the shift. From America's News Network, USA Radio News.
5: This is the Money Minute. I'm Alan Johnson. 1 minute, your money, and here's what mattered this week. The national debt is now above $40 trillion, and Washington tried to push long-term interest rates down by increasing Treasury bond buybacks. And you know what? It worked for about a day. Then rates moved right back up at the Federal Reserve. There's another number worth watching. The money supply, M2, is growing at about 5.4% from a year ago, and that's the fastest pace in roughly 4 years. And the metals noticed. And gold has been trading above $4,600 an ounce, while silver has been pushing nearly 70. Now, none of that tells us what's happening next week. But put it together. $40 trillion in debt, high borrowing cost, a growing money supply, and precious metals moving higher. Those are the numbers I'll be watching. I'm Alan Johnson, and that's the Money Minute, presented by Heritage Gold Partners at 833-577-4653.
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10: tonight
9: forecast.
10: Tonight expect mostly cloudy skies with a low around 61 and no wind to speak of. Tomorrow it will be mostly cloudy with a high near 84 and a south wind around 6 miles per hour. For Monday, showers are likely with thunderstorms also possible. Expect mostly cloudy weather with a high near 81. Monday night, a chance of thunderstorms before 8 p.m., otherwise mostly cloudy. Monday night, a chance of thunderstorms before 8 p.m., otherwise mostly cloudy with a low around 58. And on Tuesday, mostly sunny with a high near 84.

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2: Tonight
1: forecast.
2: Expect mostly cloudy skies with a low around 61 and no wind to speak of. Tomorrow it will be mostly cloudy with a high near 84 and a south wind around 6 miles per hour. For Monday, showers are likely with thunderstorms also possible. Expect mostly cloudy weather with a high near 81. Monday night, a chance of thunderstorms before 8 p.m., otherwise mostly cloudy. Monday night, a chance of thunderstorms before 8 p.m., otherwise mostly cloudy with a low around 58. And on Tuesday, mostly sunny with a high near 84.

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2: Here's your North Country 1320 WCVR weather forecast.
3: We'll see some fog and clouds roll in tonight. Tonight's low will be 53. Partly sunny on Tuesday with a high near 75. Increasing clouds Tuesday night with a low near 51. Chance of showers on Wednesday, cloudy with a high near 76. Showers continue Wednesday night with a low near 63. And a little bit of shower activity on Thursday with a high near 78. Mostly cloudy Thursday night with a low near 51. Friday is sunny with a high near 69 and cloudy Friday night with a low near 47.
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0: 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We'll have an update on the weather right after this.
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3: Here's your North Country 1320 WCVR weather forecast.
4: We'll see some fog and clouds roll in tonight. Tonight's low will be 53. Partly sunny on Tuesday with a high near 75. Increasing clouds Tuesday night with a low near 51. Chance of showers on Wednesday, cloudy with a high near 76. Showers continue Wednesday night with a low near 63. And a little bit of shower activity on Thursday with a high near 78. Mostly cloudy Thursday night with a low near 51. Friday is sunny with a high near 69 and cloudy Friday night with a low near 47.
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0: 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I bet you're wondering what you're going to do this week. Well, we've got just the thing for you. 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
2: 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Henny Anger Quartet this Saturday at 8 p.m. at Phantom Theater's Edgecombe Barn in Warren. Cellist Miranda Henna and violinist Daryl Anger and fellow musicians perform as part of a three-night series continuing Saturday, Sunday, and Monday. Tickets at phantomtheater.org. 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
1: USA Radio News, I'm Anthony Lucero. Iran says they attacked three oil tankers affiliated with the U.S.
2: In a statement Saturday, Iran's Revolutionary Guard Navy said the tankers were sailing through an unauthorized route in the Strait of Hormuz and that any suspicious movement would be targeted. The U.S. has not commented on the claims, which appear to be in retaliation to a U.S. attack on three Iranian oil tankers earlier in the day. U.S. Central Command said it attacked three Iranian tankers after Iran launched missiles toward two Navy warships and that no American personnel were injured. I'm Jim Forbes.
1: Five people were killed and five others injured on an Amazon Air cargo plane when it overran a runway at Miami International Airport. Chief Ayed Jadala said the rescue efforts were complicated.
3: The airplane did strike a couple of vehicles that required a couple of victims that were actually trapped in the vehicles. So a complex extrication with our technical rescue teams started to occur. In addition to that, we had a very complex fire engine that compartments that were on fire, including a search and rescue of the pilot and co-pilot that were trapped in this aircraft.
1: Amazon says the company is devastated by that loss of life. New York City Mayor Zoran Mandani says he will be attending Friday's 9/11 remembrance ceremony despite criticism.
4: A petition circulated by some 9/11 victims' families urging Mamdani to reconsider has drawn 100,000 signatures.
5: It offends me that he's coming.
4: Former Mayor Rudy Giuliani saying Zoran Mamdani should skip the 9/11 ceremony, accusing him of being too tolerant of radical Islam.
6: I'm proud to be the mayor of this city. I love this city. I love this country.
4: Mayor Mamdani reacting at the West Indian Day Parade. Here's Governor Kathy Hochul, Attorney General Letitia James, and Senator Chuck Schumer.
7: I think it would be more insulting to the vast majority if he did not come. As far as 9/11 is concerned, he represents the city of New York.
8: He should certainly.
4: I'm Sarah Lee Kessler.
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13: We'll see some fog and clouds roll in tonight. Tonight's low will be 53. Partly sunny on Tuesday with a high near 75. Increasing clouds Tuesday night with a low near 51. Chance of showers on Wednesday.